0: 9.
1: 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I ain't crawling in your bed. I don't wanna be the only thing running through your head. I don't want you to want me. You ain't what I need.